0: National Radio News.
1: Good morning, I'm Laura Devoy. Israel's Prime Minister says he has ordered the military to further expand its control of the Gaza Strip, contradicting the terms of the ceasefire deal. The BBC's Emir Nader is in Jerusalem.
2: Speaking at a conference today, Benjamin Netanyahu said he has directed the army to increase its occupation to 70% of the Gaza Strip, adding that Israel is tightening its grip on Hamas. Footage of the event shows the crowd shouting 100%, to which the Prime Minister responds, "First 70, let's start with that." Earlier this month, Mr. Netanyahu confirmed that Israel has expanded its control to 60% of Gaza, up from 53% at the time of the October 2025 ceasefire deal. It envisages Israeli withdrawal, Hamas disarmament, and political transition in Gaza, but has stalled with eyes elsewhere in the region.
1: Iran state media is reporting an agreement with the US is yet to be finalised. American officials said overnight a deal to extend the ceasefire, open the Strait of Hormuz, and begin nuclear talks had been reached. But Treasury Secretary Scott Bessent says President Donald Trump hasn't signed off on it yet.
3: Everything depends on what the president wants to do, and President Trump is not going to make a bad deal for the American people, for the U.S., and he was very clear at the cabinet meeting.
1: In Iran, reports indicate the deal has not yet been confirmed. An Australian diver will arrive in Laos this morning to join efforts to rescue a group of men trapped in a cave. The group entered the cave more than a week ago in search of gold and have been trapped by floods and landslides. Five of the men have been found alive, while two remain unaccounted for. Josh Richards from South Australia told the ABC why he's joining the search.
4: Realistically, I'm being pulled into this, partly because of my experience, partly because of my size. I'm not a big guy at all, and I have a reputation for being able to squeeze into very small, deeply unpleasant underwater places, and that's kind of what we're dealing with in Laos.
1: Dentists who notice their patients may be experiencing domestic violence will have better guidance on how best to respond. A first-of-its-kind legal guide has been released as part of Domestic Violence Prevention Month, a collaboration between James Cook University, North Queensland Women's Legal Service and DV specialist Be Conscious. Advocates say dentists are often among the first health professionals to see possible signs of DV because they treat areas commonly impacted by abuse. And if you need help, you can call the domestic violence hotline 1-800-RESPECT on 1-800-737-732. Invictus Australia has welcomed the federal government's decision to reinstate its funding. The recent federal budget included no funding for the organisation, which delivers sporting programs to veterans and their families. But following an outpouring of support, the government has allocated $3 million over 3 years. In a statement, Invictus Australia CEO Michael Hartung says it will ensure the organisation can continue to deliver vital support to veterans and their families and will be able to send a team to the next Invictus Games. Turning to sport, Hawthorn is up to third on the AFL ladder after a 52-point win over St Kilda. The Saints were goalless at half-time. They kicked six in the third term, but it wasn't enough to challenge the Hawks. The final score, 18-11-119 to 9-13-67. And in tennis, Daria Kazakina is through to the third round of the French Open after a straight sets win overnight. Fellow Aussie Kim Birrell lost in three, while Adam Walton and James Duckworth both went down in four.
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5: Yeah, there we go. Coming up to 10:05 on 2CBD. We'll have a little weather update now and then push on. Present time, Glen Innes sitting on 11.7 degrees, 98% humidity, and a bit more there somewhere, hiding away. And the winds will be west at 35 kilometres an hour, with gusts up to 43 k's an hour. 0.6 millimetres of rain in the last hour or so, and pressure 1006.4. For the Northern Tablelands today, when we get it down here and see what we can see, yeah, going to be cloudy day, chance of a bit of fog around early this morning, very high chance of rain on and west of the ranges, medium chance elsewhere, wind will be 20 to 30 kilometres an hour. Chance of rain, 90% chance of rain, 1 to 5 millimetres. Got no rating on the fire danger. UV index sitting on moderate. So there's our weather right up to this moment.
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Me and Diana had gone to Alaska to homestead some of that free government land. 40 miles from the

Well, time sure does fly by, doesn't it, Diana? 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The children grew up so fast, but I guess they deserve to see the world now, don't they? But you know, Diana, remembering how you loved me and how much I love you, I don't

What have you got planned tonight, Diana? 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
1: Yeah, there we go. About 17 minutes past 10 on 2CBD. We just had Johnny Cash. What do you got planned tonight? Diana, I'll fly away with Steve Farlow. Four Country Roads, good old Bob Brawley, little thing here.
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1: Yeah, there we go. 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
2: Yeah, there we go, 10:30 on Tuesday, Biddy, and yeah, there's a lot of them about, isn't there? Sunday Morning Christian there with Terry Gordon, Highway, and Who's Going to Dance with Sally Ann with Robert Mazzell, and The Highway of My Life with Terry Gordon there once again. Great, as I said, great little story. 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But anyway, The Highway of My Life, great stuff.
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0: Yeah, there we go. The Highwaymen and Committed to Parkview. Lovers All with Steve Farlow, Tim O'Brien, Black Mayor in the Furrow.
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1: Good morning, I'm Laura Devoy. Israel's Prime Minister says he has ordered the military to further expand its control of the Gaza Strip, contradicting the terms of the ceasefire deal. The BBC's Emir Nader is in Jerusalem.
2: Speaking at a conference today, Benjamin Netanyahu said he has directed the army to increase its occupation to 70% of the Gaza Strip, adding that Israel is tightening its grip on Hamas. Footage of the event shows the crowd shouting 100%, to which the Prime Minister responds, "First 70, let's start with that." Earlier this month, Mr. Netanyahu confirmed that Israel has expanded its control to 60% of Gaza, up from 53% at the time of the October 2025 ceasefire deal. It envisages Israeli withdrawal, Hamas disarmament, and political transition in Gaza, but has stalled with eyes elsewhere in the region.
1: Iran state media is reporting an agreement with the US is yet to be finalised. American officials said overnight a deal to extend the ceasefire, open the Strait of Hormuz, and begin nuclear talks had been reached. But Treasury Secretary Scott Bessent says President Donald Trump hasn't signed off on it yet.
3: Everything depends on what the president wants to do, and President Trump is not going to make a bad deal for the American people, for the U.S., and he was very clear at the cabinet meeting.
1: In Iran, reports indicate the deal has not yet been confirmed. An Australian diver will arrive in Laos this morning to join efforts to rescue a group of men trapped in a cave. The group entered the cave more than a week ago in search of gold and have been trapped by floods and landslides. Five of the men have been found alive, while two remain unaccounted for. Josh Richards from South Australia told the ABC why he's joining the search.
4: Realistically, I'm being pulled into this, partly because of my experience, partly because of my size. I'm not a big guy at all, and I have a reputation for being able to squeeze into very small, deeply unpleasant underwater places, and that's kind of what we're dealing with in Laos.
1: Dentists who notice their patients may be experiencing domestic violence will have better guidance on how best to respond. A first-of-its-kind legal guide has been released as part of Domestic Violence Prevention Month, a collaboration between James Cook University, North Queensland Women's Legal Service and DV specialist Be Conscious. Advocates say dentists are often among the first health professionals to see possible signs of DV because they treat areas commonly impacted by abuse. And if you need help, you can call the domestic violence hotline 1-800-RESPECT on 1-800-737-732. Invictus Australia has welcomed the federal government's decision to reinstate its funding. The recent federal budget included no funding for the organisation, which delivers sporting programs to veterans and their families. But following an outpouring of support, the government has allocated $3 million over 3 years. In a statement, Invictus Australia CEO Michael Hartung says it will ensure the organisation can continue to deliver vital support to veterans and their families and will be able to send a team to the next Invictus Games. Turning to sport, Hawthorn is up to third on the AFL ladder after a 52-point win over St Kilda. The Saints were goalless at half-time. They kicked six in the third term, but it wasn't enough to challenge the Hawks. The final score, 18-11-119 to 9-13-67. And in tennis, Daria Kazakina is through to the third round of the French Open after a straight sets win overnight. Fellow Aussie Kim Birrell lost in three, while Adam Walton and James Duckworth both went down in four.
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5: Yeah, there we go. 4 minutes past 11 on 2CBD, and now big cheerio to Joan out there. Good to hear from you this morning, Joan. Thanks for the message you give me, and like I said, always good to hear from you. So here's a couple of your favourites. Sit back and enjoy them.

0: Hi, this is Karen from Tara. 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
1: Yeah, there you go, Joni McGill. Hope you enjoyed those couple there. Rachel Gillett there with Workmates Now and Then, Kentucky Waltz with Big Tom, Buddy Williams way back there, and Say La Boy. Have a great day, keep warm, and like I said, thanks for your call this morning.
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1: Righto, time to swing the belly. Be back shortly.

Friends, most of my bush ballads are based on true stories. I'd like to sing for you now a story that is 100% true, because I know the family that Grandfather Johnson lived with. And like most bush ballads and story songs, these ballads explain themselves as they move along. Here is the true story of Grandfather Johnson.

Johnson died 1 year on walkabout in a strange land alone in the dark. 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

0: Howdy, folks. 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
2: Yeah, they go about 12 minutes away from 12 o'clock, and John Hogan rolling home, Mike Denver before that, the old-time fiddle, and Thomas McGuire and Fiona Ennis with the two-steppin' fun song. Yeah, righto. Yeah, we'll have a bit of this after the news, I think.

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2: Good morning, I'm Laura Devoy. Israel's Prime Minister says he has ordered the military to further expand its control of the Gaza Strip, contradicting the terms of the ceasefire deal. The BBC's Emir Nader is in Jerusalem.
3: Speaking at a conference today, Benjamin Netanyahu said he has directed the army to increase its occupation to 70% of the Gaza Strip, adding that Israel is tightening its grip on Hamas. Footage of the event shows the crowd shouting 100%, to which the Prime Minister responds, "First 70, let's start with that." Earlier this month, Mr. Netanyahu confirmed that Israel has expanded its control to 60% of Gaza, up from 53% at the time of the October 2025 ceasefire deal. It envisages Israeli withdrawal, Hamas disarmament and political transition in Gaza, but has stalled with eyes elsewhere in the region.
2: Iran state media is reporting an agreement with the US is yet to be finalised. American officials said overnight a deal to extend the ceasefire, open the Strait of Hormuz and begin nuclear talks had been reached. But Treasury Secretary Scott Bessent says President Donald Trump hasn't signed off on it yet.
4: Everything depends on what the president wants to do, and President Trump is not going to make a bad deal for the American people, for the U.S., and he was very clear at the cabinet meeting.
2: In Iran, reports indicate the deal has not yet been confirmed. An Australian diver will arrive in Laos this morning to join efforts to rescue a group of men trapped in a cave. The group entered the cave more than a week ago in search of gold and have been trapped by floods and landslides. Five of the men have been found alive, while two remain unaccounted for. Josh Richards from South Australia told the ABC why he's joining the search.
5: Realistically, I'm being pulled into this, partly because of my experience, partly because of my size. I'm not a big guy at all, and I have a reputation for being able to squeeze into very small, deeply unpleasant underwater places, and that's kind of what we're dealing with in Laos.
2: Dentists who notice their patients may be experiencing domestic violence will have better guidance on how best to respond. A first-of-its-kind legal guide has been released as part of Domestic Violence Prevention Month, a collaboration between James Cook University, North Queensland Women's Legal Service and DV specialist Be Conscious. Advocates say dentists are often among the first health professionals to see possible signs of DV because they treat areas commonly impacted by abuse. And if you need help, you can call the domestic violence hotline 1-800-RESPECT on 1-800-737-732. Invictus Australia has welcomed the federal government's decision to reinstate its funding. The recent federal budget included no funding for the organisation, which delivers sporting programs to veterans and their families. But following an outpouring of support, the government has allocated $3 million over 3 years. In a statement, Invictus Australia CEO Michael Hartung says it will ensure the organisation can continue to deliver vital support to veterans and their families and will be able to send a team to the next Invictus Games. Turning to sport, Hawthorn is up to third on the AFL ladder after a 52-point win over St Kilda. The Saints were goalless at half-time. They kicked six in the third term, but it wasn't enough to challenge the Hawks. The final score, 18-11-119 to 9-13-67. And in tennis, Daria Kazakina is through to the third round of the French Open after a straight sets win overnight. Fellow Aussie Kim Birrell lost in three, while Adam Walton and James Duckworth both went down in four.
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6: Yeah, there we go, 4 minutes past 12 on 2CBD. We'll have a little weather update now and then push on. Present time, Glen Innes sitting on 11.9 degrees, getting a bit colder down there as the day progresses. 97% humidity and winds was west, northwest, 39 kilometres an hour with... It disappeared with gusts up to 43 kilometres an hour. 1.8 millimetres of rain and pressure 1,006.1. For the Northern Tablelands today, we'll dig it out and see how we go. Going to be 15 degrees maximum. I doubt if it'll get that high, really. It's starting backwards now. Going to be cloudy, high chance of showers in the south and medium chance elsewhere. Winds will be west, 20 to 30 kilometres an hour. Chance of rain, 90% chance of rain, 1 to 5 millimetres. And no rating on the fire danger, and UV index is moderate. So that's the weather as we have it to this moment.
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1: Yeah, there we go. It's Sharon Shannon there and Flying Circus. Lisa McHugh with a little medley before that, and Chris Bauer with the Golden Jubilee. Brings the time now to around about 19 minutes past 12 o'clock.
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1: Yeah, there we go. Righto, let's go. Rolling in the house.

Yeah, there we go. The boys in the banjo band there with a little medley. Before that, we had Our Rivers Run with Paddy Riley, yeah, and Connell Gallen, and he was rowing in the hay. Yeah, why not? Good weather for it, I suppose. Warm me up a bit. I don't know. Here we go, the Highwaymen.

0: 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Can I have a beer?
1: Well, he looked like...

0: 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He was a few other things as well, I reckon.
1: Yeah, there we go. Good old Slim, Slim Dusty and the Boss Man. Philomena Begley, Red is the Rose, and the living legend there with the Highwaymen.
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1: Yeah, there we go. 17 minutes to 1 o'clock on 2CBD. Carolyn in at 2 o'clock this afternoon once again with Carolyn's Bygone Classics. She's got a great show lined up once again. Stay tuned for that.

only place for me. But I wanna be a cowboy, that's all I wanna do. I've seen them on the movies, I wanna be a cowboy too. Here I am in Ireland, down by the sea. No one growing cattle, far as I can see. But I wanna be a cowboy, that's all I wanna do. I've seen them on the movies, now I'm a cowboy too. I'm an Irish cowboy, been droving all my life. Roping, riding, branding, ain't got me a wife.

go, Robbie Robinson there with a Ring of Fire little medley there. Sick to Him Bluey with Slim Dusty and the Irish Cowboy with Trevor Hammond. Brings the time now to around about 8 minutes to 1 o'clock. The day is nearly gone. A little bit of this, take us up to the news.

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1: Good morning, I'm Laura Devoy. Israel's Prime Minister says he has ordered the military to further expand its control of the Gaza Strip, contradicting the terms of the ceasefire deal. The BBC's Emir Nader is in Jerusalem.
2: Speaking at a conference today, Benjamin Netanyahu said he has directed the army to increase its occupation to 70% of the Gaza Strip, adding that Israel is tightening its grip on Hamas. Footage of the event shows the crowd shouting 100%, to which the Prime Minister responds, "First 70, let's start with that." Earlier this month, Mr. Netanyahu confirmed that Israel has expanded its control to 60% of Gaza, up from 53% at the time of the October 2025 ceasefire deal. It envisages Israeli withdrawal, Hamas disarmament and political transition in Gaza, but has stalled with eyes elsewhere in the region.
1: Iran state media is reporting an agreement with the US is yet to be finalised. American officials said overnight a deal to extend the ceasefire, open the Strait of Hormuz and begin nuclear talks had been reached. But Treasury Secretary Scott Bessent says President Donald Trump hasn't signed off on it yet.
3: Everything depends on what the president wants to do, and President Trump is not going to make a bad deal for the American people, for the U.S., and he was very clear at the cabinet meeting.
1: In Iran, reports indicate the deal has not yet been confirmed. An Australian diver will arrive in Laos this morning to join efforts to rescue a group of men trapped in a cave. The group entered the cave more than a week ago in search of gold and have been trapped by floods and landslides. Five of the men have been found alive, while two remain unaccounted for. Josh Richards from South Australia told the ABC why he's joining the search.
4: Realistically, I'm being pulled into this, partly because of my experience, partly because of my size. I'm not a big guy at all, and I have a reputation for being able to squeeze into very small, deeply unpleasant underwater places, and that's kind of what we're dealing with in Laos.
1: Dentists who notice their patients may be experiencing domestic violence will have better guidance on how best to respond. A first-of-its-kind legal guide has been released as part of Domestic Violence Prevention Month, a collaboration between James Cook University, North Queensland Women's Legal Service and DV specialists Be Conscious. Advocates say dentists are often among the first health professionals to see possible signs of DV because they treat areas commonly impacted by abuse. And if you need help, you can call the domestic violence hotline 1-800-RESPECT on 1-800-737-732. Invictus Australia has welcomed the federal government's decision to reinstate its funding. The recent federal budget included no funding for the organisation, which delivers sporting programs to veterans and their families. But following an outpouring of support, the government has allocated $3 million over 3 years. In a statement, Invictus Australia CEO Michael Hartung says it will ensure the organisation can continue to deliver vital support to veterans and their families and will be able to send a team to the next Invictus Games. Turning to sport, Hawthorn is up to third on the AFL ladder after a 52-point win over St Kilda. The Saints were goalless at half-time. They kicked six in the third term, but it wasn't enough to challenge the Hawks. The final score, 18-11-119 to 9-13-67. And in tennis, Daria Kazakina is through to the third round of the French Open after a straight sets win overnight. Fellow Aussie Kim Birrell lost in three, while Adam Walton and James Duckworth both went down in four.
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6: There we go. About 6 minutes past one on 2CBD, and into my last hour now on this Friday program. And hopefully it's all going together out there. I don't know what's happening because I can't hear anything back from down there because the steaming is still not up and running. But anyway, a couple of calls, they told me it was on, so it must be still running around. Righto, we push on now with this little thing for...

0: Yes, I have a wee commercial break to make. I know I'm not supposed to do this, but I'm going to do it tonight.
1: Go ahead.
0: We were supposed to be in Castle Blaney tonight.
1: Yes.
0: So we cancelled it, and we're in it now on the 17th of May, and the 8th is in Castle Blaney. All right, the 17th
1: That's good
0: of May.
1: Enough. That's fine. No bother at all. That's good. They'll be glad to see you there. They'll be glad to see you. Great stuff. Thanks. You enjoyed that, didn't you? Yeah, but you didn't get her to sit in your knee. That's this is the privileges of the job. Sandy
0: you
1: Kelly.
0: Be careful what you carry yes. about with you in your pocket anyway. You're getting a hot flush now, are you?
1: Ladies and gentlemen, if you're just joining us, it's the last ever Irish Country Music Special.

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1: Yeah, there we go. 1:15 on 2CBD. And we just had Be Kind with Owen Mack, Old Time Country Hall Slim, and Blanket on the Ground, Philomena Begley.
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3: I remember one night June and I were driving from Denver to Cheyenne, Wyoming, where we were going to do that show at that rodeo, the granddaddy of them all, you know, the biggest rodeo in the world. And we'd been traveling quite a while, and the night was clear and you could see for miles, and we were topping a hill. And I said, I bet we'll be able to see Cheyenne from the top of this hill. And she said, yeah, it'd be nice if over this next hill we'd be home. I said, that's a good song title. And I said, make a good spiritual. I stopped the car. I let her drive while I wrote, over the next hill, we'll be home.

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1: Yeah, there we go, 27 past 1 on 2CBD, getting mixed up all of a sudden. Couple of songs there, country Irish medley there with three or four different artists, the Irish country mix with Robbie Robinson, and with the next hill, Johnny Cash. Here's another Irish group and Big Tom medley. You'll see how it goes.

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1: There we go, a couple of songs we had there. Two Stories High, The Highwaymen, Here Comes the Rainbow, also The Highwaymen, and a big Tom medley there with a little Irish group. That just about wraps it up for me on this Friday Friday program. And hope you enjoyed the program as much as I enjoyed presenting it to you. And didn't have any streaming, unfortunately, so I couldn't hear what was going on down there. But hopefully everything went okay. And don't forget, we'll Carolyn in at 2 o'clock to take you through to 6 o'clock with Carolyn's Bygone Classics. And Carolyn, if you're listening there, you might be able to switch the streaming on. Must have had a storm down there last night and switch that computer off. All you've got to do, switch it on, click on streaming, I think, and away we should go, up and running again. So let's hope we can get it, and I'll be able to listen to a bit of what's happening. Right now, anyway, we're going to wrap it up with We Amigos with Go Away Girl. It's our anniversary, Frank McCaffrey and the Echoes of Ireland with Seamus McGee. So that's about it. So all being well, I'll be back on Sunday morning to do whatever I do Sunday morning. Again, Sunday night, you want any special song, give me a buzz, 0488619111, and hopefully I can dig them out and play them for you. So that's about. So that's it. So until we meet again, keep yourself safe. Look after your neighbours. Look after your pets. Look after yourself. Look after your family. Keep well dry. Keep warm. And good to see a bit of rain. Anyway, we had a couple of inches up here last night and yesterday, I think. So starting to get a little bit of moisture in the ground once again. Anyway, that's it. So until we meet again, we'll catch you down the track. Bye for now.

0: 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National Radio News.
1: Hello, I'm Peter Hislop. Police in Queensland have been forcibly removing protesters from the Koori Camp Embassy in Brisbane's Barambin, Victoria Park. The protesters are attempting to disrupt the construction of the Brisbane 2032 Olympic Stadium, which is due to begin next week. At least 40 officers arrived at the tent embassy earlier today, and one group left the park peacefully. A second group is refusing to leave. One representative spoke to fellow protesters about how First Nations people feel excluded from the decision to sell off the land.
2: You tried to use your name, but you blocked out the rest of us. I wasn't consulted over this place. This is why I'm up in arms.
1: The National Broadband Network will face a setback in delivering a new broadband service via satellite after a rocket exploded in Florida. Amazon-owned Blue Origin rocket Glenn LN01 was due to send 48 satellites into low Earth orbit and would have been contracted out by the NBN. The spectacular explosion at Cape Canaveral generated an enormous mushroom cloud. US Vice President J.D. Vance says there are still several sticking points to work through before a ceasefire agreement is reached with Iran. The deal would reportedly extend the ceasefire for 60 days and include talks on the future of Iran's nuclear program. J.D. Vance says the US is especially interested on clarity about Iran's uranium enrichment.
3: Just take, for example, even if you come to an agreement on, let's say, destroying the enriched stockpile, how do you do it? When do you do it? How do you actually get access to it? As the president said repeatedly, we did very effectively bury that stuff very deeply underground. So there are a lot of details to work out.
1: Dentists who notice their patients may be experiencing domestic violence will have better guidance on how to best respond. A first-of-its-kind legal guide has been released as part of Domestic Violence Prevention Month, a collaboration between James Cook University, North Queensland Women's Legal Service and DV specialists Be Conscious. Advocates say dentists are often among the first health professionals to see possible signs of DV because they treat areas commonly impacted by abuse. And if you or anyone you know needs support, call 1-800-RESPECT on 1-800-737-732. Tributes are flowing for ABC radio host James Valentine at a public memorial in Sydney. James died aged 64 last month using voluntary-assisted dying 2 years after a cancer diagnosis. He presented radio for over 30 years and was also a saxophonist and a children's television presenter. Daughter Ruby says she was taught how to see the beauty in the everyday by her father.
4: I am only able to be the person I am today because he led the way, showing me how to live with compassion, empathy for others and kindness at the forefront. Anything I do from this point onward is because he taught me strength and endurance, and that a life focused on joy is the best way forward. I'll miss him every day.
1: And 14-year-old Californian school student Shrey is the US National Spelling Bee champion. The teen has beaten 246 spellers aged 9 to 15 to take out the 101-year-old contest, finishing with 32 correctly spelt words in the spell-off against his younger opponent.
5: Chikungunya.
6: Chikungunya.
5: Bromocryptine.
6: Bromocryptine.
5: Kashaw.
6: Cushaw.
1: The teenager also takes home a $50,000 prize. And in AFL, GWS forward Jake Riccardi will miss at least 2 months following an ankle injury in the Giants' 78-point win over Brisbane Lions. He joins defender Jack Buckley, who was also injured, but with a hamstring injury. The Giants next face Melbourne in Alice Springs on Saturday.
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8: And good afternoon. 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Today is Friday the 29th of May. Glen Innes expecting a maximum temperature today of 15 degrees and an overnight minimum of 8 degrees. Currently here in Glen Innes at the moment, we are now sitting on 12 degrees outside our studios here at 131 Church Street. And the temperature for, and the weather for the Northern Tablelands for Friday, cloudy. Very high chance of showers in the south, medium chance elsewhere. The winds will be west at 20 to 30 kilometres per hour. There is 90% chance of receiving 1 to 5 millimetres of rain. The UV index is moderate. The humidity is sitting at 96%. The wind is now blowing west-southwest at 35 kilometres per hour. Good afternoon. You'll be listening to Carolyn's Bygone Classics this afternoon. But before I start my program, we'd like to thank Don for his great music this morning and up until now. And Don, thank you especially for Boxcar Willie and Hobo Heaven. You know that I really like that song, so thank you. You and your family thoroughly enjoy the weekend and stay warm. And thank you for the music, Don. We'll start off with Jim Reeves this afternoon. And Welcome to My World. Welcome to My World as a presenter on your local community radio station 2CBD-FM, broadcasting on 105.9 Glen Innes, 91.1 in Deepwater, here in Glen Innes.

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2: And a classic song there from Jim Reeves, and a Welcome to My World. And the time is exactly 10 minutes past 2 p.m. And this next beautiful song will be sung by Canadian Rita McNeil, sadly no longer with us. Rita McNeil, and You Taught Me Well.

the time on 2CBDFM this afternoon is exactly 15 minutes past 2pm. One of my favourite songs there being sung by Canadian Rita McNeil, and You Taught Me Well. Heading over now to Bobby Bear and Shame on Me.

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I wouldn't want to see the sun rise tomorrow if I knew that to be true. I know that just saying I'm sorry doesn't sound like a lot, but the girl you saw me with last night means no more to me than 1,000 stars to the gray cloud.

Ah, Bobby Bear there, and Shame on Me. Heading over now to one of my favourite singers at the moment. His name is Gene Watson, and he'll be singing track number 2, Sometimes I Get Lucky and Forget. Gene Watson.

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0: And another song there from Gene Watson, and Maybe I Should Have Been Listening. And here's another song from Bill Anderson, Love Is a Sometime Thing.
1: And now, here's Bill Anderson.

And a song there from Aussie Gentleman Ian Betteridge, and I Struck Gold. I was here searching for coal, but I struck gold. Aussie Gentleman, he's Boxcar Willie, and Don kindly played Boxcar Willie singing a song that I really love, Hobo Heaven. But here's Boxcar Willie with Boxcar's My Home with Willie Nelson.

0: Boxcar Willie there, being joined by Willie Nelson, and the boxcar's my home. That's why he's called the Boxcar Willie. Grew up in a boxcar as a child. We'll now have a word from our sponsors. Then we'll be heading over to Holly Dunn, and she'll be singing the title track of my CD, Cornerstone. This song was co-written by Dave Loggins with Don Schiltz. Holly Dunn, coming up shortly.
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4: 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Here's Ollie Austin.

live without it. Just take a tip from one who tried. So if you find someone to give you all their love,

Melbourne's very own Ollie Austin, and I Threw It All Away. Here are the Pirates of the Mississippi singing the title track, a brand new CD I purchased at Michael's yesterday.

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1: Good afternoon, I'm Peter Hislop. Members of the Koori Camp Embassy in Brisbane's Victoria Park are involved with a standoff with police after an order to move on passed. Some of the tents are being pulled down as Brisbane City Council officers and police entered the site of the planned $3.6 billion Olympic Stadium today. The Queensland Government says construction work is due to begin on Monday, but the Koori Camp Embassy says it wants the government to properly consider applications seeking permanent protection for the culturally significant site. This leader told Sky News a fire which has been burning for 60 days will not be put out.
2: So we'll pack down the tents, but we won't be putting out the fire, because a sacred fire is valid under the Human Rights Act, Section 28 and Section 26. And I have a right to maintain my culture and ceremony and not be forced into assimilation.
1: The Victorian Court of Appeal has confirmed it will hear appeals from Erin Patterson and the Director of Public Prosecutions in August. The 51-year-old is appealing her conviction for the murders of Don and Gail Patterson and Heather Wilkinson and the attempted murder of Ian Wilkinson. The appeal is on several grounds, including sequestering the jury in the same hotel as police and media, and allegations Patterson's cross-examination during the trial was unfair. Hundreds of people will lose their jobs after Officeworks announced local customer service positions aren't moving offshore. Shannon Kirkwood reports.
3: Parent company Wesfarmers says it's part of a $15 million cost-saving restructure of the company. Dozens of staff at the Officeworks call centre in Western Sydney have been told their roles are redundant, with the team to be replaced with a centre in Manila, while other office roles in Melbourne and Sydney will be moved to southern India. Staff also say the company will be increasing its use of AI, automation and data-driven systems. Officeworks employs over 9,000 people in Australia.
1: The chief executive of KPMG Australia has resigned following an investigation into the accounting firm's handling of whistleblower allegations. The company's chair, Martin Shepherd, accepted the resignation of CEO Andrew Yates effective immediately. Legal firm Allens was engaged to probe previous internal and external investigations and found the company fell short of the rigour required to investigate a whistleblower claim that client documents were being inappropriately shared. It's 34 years to the day when the Torres Strait Islander flag was presented to First Peoples at the Torres Strait Cultural Festival. The flag has equal prominence with the Aboriginal flag, and the Torres Strait Islander flag's colours include green, representing land, the blue, sea, white, peace, and black, representing the Torres Strait Islander peoples. At the centre is a dari, or headdress, that also represents Torres Strait Islander peoples. And three biologists have named a newly discovered species of wasp after Australian Formula One driver Oscar Piastri. The Guesped Piastri lived in Burmese amber in northern Myanmar, which is a similar colour to Piastri's F1 team, McLaren. Here's how Oscar Piastri reacted to the news.
4: I'm famous. I'm a part of biological history. And it's pretty buzzing, yeah.
1: The wasp dates back to the middle of the Cretaceous period, around 98 million years ago, but is now extinct. Turning to sport in NRL, Parramatta don't have concerns with the handling of Mitchell Moses' fitness in the lead-up to the men's State of Origin Game 1 this week. He was training in Blues camp, but was replaced by Ethan Strange in a last-minute change after he was sent for scans over a hamstring complaint. He won't be playing when the Eels take on Newcastle tomorrow, but coach Jason Ryles hopes he will be back later next month.
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6: Good afternoon. The time on 2CBD FM is now 5 minutes past 3 p.m. and today is Friday the 29th of May. Glen Innes is expecting a maximum temperature today of only 15 degrees and an overnight minimum of 8 degrees. Currently here in Glen Innes we are still sitting on 12 degrees and it's rather chilly and cold down here at the moment. So everybody rug up and keep warm. And the weather for the Northern Tablelands for Friday: cloudy, very high chance of showers in the south, medium chance elsewhere. The winds will be west at 20 to 30 kilometres per hour. There is 90% chance of receiving 1 to 5 millimetres of rain. And we've received quite a lot of rain up until now, so, and it's still happening, so that's really wonderful. The UV index is moderate. The humidity is sitting at 94%, and the wind has picked up. It is now blowing west at 28 kilometres per hour. You are listening to Bygone Classics, and welcome to the second hour. And we'll start this hour off with another song from Jim Reeves, and I Won't Forget You.

And another great song there from Jim Reeves. Now, that song was written by Harland Howard, recorded November the 10th, 1961, produced by Chet Atkins. And it came in on the country charts as a number three hit for Jim Reeves. Beautiful song, I Won't Forget You. Heading back now to Canadian singer Rita McNeil. And one of my favourite songs, Call Me and I'll Be There. Here we go with Rita McNeil.

0: And a beautiful song there, one of my favourites from Canadian singer Rita McNeil, Just Call Me and I'll Be There. We'll have a word from our sponsors.
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0: And another song from Jim Reeves, and it came in on the country charts as a number one hit for him and was on the charts for 7 weeks. Jim Reeves, a song recorded May the 18th, 1964, and he'll be singing I Guess I'm Crazy, a number one hit for him.

0: And 25 minutes past 3 p.m. and a double play there from one of my favourite singers. His name is Gene Watson, and I thought those two songs might go together. First of all, you were listening to What You Don't Know What Won't Hurt Her, Then You Sure Make Cheating Seem Easy. A double play there from Gene Watson. And we'll have a word from our sponsors. During my program this afternoon, would like to say good afternoon to David, Kathy and Michael, and enjoy your afternoon. Keep warm.
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0: And you certainly will find what you are looking for at Michael's. I bought a brand new CD of The Pirates of the Mississippi from Michael yesterday. 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
3: Whoa, Alvin. Jet saddlery again. We got your new saddle last week. 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A new bridle? A new set of reins? New breastplate? Yeah, Kent Saddlery's got it all. What about me, Albert? Oh, Kent Saddlery have belts, hats, pocket knives and great gift ideas. 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
0: And heading back to Bobby Bear now, he has a great sense of humour. So going to be playing two humorous songs from him. First of all, we'll have The Winner and then The Gambler. Here we go with a double play now from Bobby Bear. And as I said earlier, he has a great sense of humour. So a little bit of fun now with Bobby Bear.

Double play there from Bobby Bear and first of all the winner, then the gambler. Heading back to Aussie gentleman Ian Betteridge and the biggest hit of 1983.

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beside you tonight, it's not because I don't care.

And on to CBDFM this afternoon during my program of Bygone Classics, a double play there from Bill Anderson. First of all, Always Remember, and then That's What Made Me Love You. I hope our listeners are sitting back and relaxing and keeping warm, maybe having a cuppa. I'm going to make myself a cup of coffee shortly to keep warm. And stay tuned to CBDFM. Heading back now to Holly Dunn. Now, she co-wrote this song with her brother Chris Waters. And you have on the acoustic guitar Steve Gibson and Mark Cassavetes. The background vocals will be Beth Nelson Chapman and her brother Chris Waters. Here we go with Holly Dunn, Strangers Again.

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0: Another great song there from Jim Reeves to start the third hour of my program this afternoon. And that's when I see the blues in your pretty brown eyes. We'll have a word from our sponsors, then we'll be heading back to Canadian singer Rita McNeil. And it's a beautiful song. It's called Home I'll Be. Now, Rita McNeil passed away the 30th of August 2022. That will be coming up shortly.
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And a great song there from Canadian singer Rita McNeil. Sadly passed away the 30th of August 2022. And home I'll be. Got goosebumps listening to the bagpipes. I think we'll have another song from Bobby Bear. This time he'll be doing a duet with Roseanne Cash, Johnny Cash's daughter. Here they are with No Memories Hanging Round.

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lost yourself. And the time on 2CBD FM this afternoon is 25 minutes past 4 p.m. And here's another humorous song from Bobby Bear and Tequila Sheila.

another humorous song there from Bobby Bear, and Pour Me Another Tequila Sheila. And there's a picture of him on the back of my CD, and he's on stage with the guitar in his hand and entertaining, and he has a big smile on his face. Bobby Bear. And it's exactly 4:30 p.m. Heading over now to Aussie gentleman Ian Betteridge and The Farmer's Daughter. I think this is the same song that was written by Merle Haggard, sung by him as well. If I listen to the lyrics, I'll soon find out. He's Ian Betteridge, Aussie gentleman, and The Farmer's Daughter.

And yes, that was the same song written by and originally sung by Merle Haggard, the farmer's daughter. Aussie gentleman there, Ian Betteridge, and his version. Heading over now to Bill Anderson.

0: And another double play there from Bill Anderson and Don't She Look Good, and I Still Feel the Same About You. And the time on 2CBDFM is exactly 4:40 p.m. and we'll have a word from our sponsors. Then heading back to Holly Dunn and Only When I Love.
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We were laughing and joking about times he remembered.

lights back in Dallas. 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

0: And another great song there from Ireland's Ollie Austin, and I Don't Think Much About Her No More. And that song was written by Mickey Gilley, Ollie Austin. And the time on 2CBD FM is 4:50 p.m. And here's a word from our sponsors. Then we'll be heading back to Vern Gosden with a beautiful song, the title track.
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0: showers and rain areas to start to increase during Saturday and extend southwards, reaching the Perth area around lunchtime. However, it's during the afternoon that some gusty thunderstorms are expected to develop and the winds really start to increase.
1: The last of the tents have been removed at the Koori Camp Embassy in Brisbane's Barambin, Victoria Park, with at least five arrests being made. Scuffles broke out between police and protesters at the site of the future Brisbane 2032 Olympic Stadium, with construction to begin in coming weeks. Dozens of police are still on site managing a small group of protesters who say the Queensland Government needs to properly consider applications seeking permanent protection for the culturally significant site. Tent Embassy leader Derek Oram-Sandy told Sky News they wouldn't dismantle everything quietly.
2: So we'll pack down the tents, but we won't be putting out the fire because the sacred fire is valid under the Human Rights Act, Section 28 and Section 26. And I have a right to maintain my culture and ceremony and not be forced into assimilation.
1: The Victorian Court of Appeal has confirmed it will hear appeals from Erin Patterson and the Director of Public Prosecutions in August. The 51-year-old is appealing her conviction for the murders of Don and Gail Patterson and Heather Wilkinson and the attempted murder of Ian Wilkinson. The appeal is on several grounds, including sequestering the jury in the same hotel as police and media during the trial and allegations Patterson's cross-examination was unfair. Victorian commuters will this weekend board their final free tram, bus and train rides before Mikey charges restart on Monday. Fares will be 50% cheaper than usual, with full fees to be reinstated by the end of this year. Reconciliation Week is being marked this weekend with a First Nations netball round in regional New South Wales. Bathurst Netball Association is hosting the round. A colouring competition, fresh damper, dancing and Indigenous designed bibs will also mark the occasion. Carnival convener Jamie Lee Kinsler says it's an opportunity for people to come together.
3: It's really important that we celebrate everyone, their culture, learn from one another and show that netball is for everyone. And I think it's a way to celebrate diversity and foster inclusion, and sport just, yeah, really has a powerful way of bringing people together.
1: And Cystic Fibrosis WA says it's attempting to sell a record 28,000 roses today. Its annual 65 Roses Day raises funds for research and essential support services for children and adults living with the condition. Turning to sport, and tonight in the NRL, the Sharks take on the Sea Eagles at Shark Park, and in AFL, it's Carlton against Geelong.
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6: Good afternoon. The time on 2CBD is now 5 minutes past 5 p.m. and today is Friday the 29th of May. Tomorrow in Glen Innes, the temperature will be 13, maximum temperature will be 13 and the minimum temperature will be just 6. And weather for the Northern Tablelands for Friday, cloudy, a medium chance of showers on and west of the ranges, a slight chance elsewhere. The winds will be west at 20 to 30 kilometres per hour. And here in Glen Innes at the moment, outside our studios at 131 Church Street, the temperature is now 10 degrees. There is 50% chance of receiving 1 millimetre of rain. The UV index is moderate. The humidity has risen a little bit, slightly to 99%. And the wind has picked up also. It is now blowing west-northwest at 26 kilometres per hour. 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And he's just on the blue side of Lonesome.

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3: 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Here she is with The Hurtin' Kind.

The time on 2CBD FM is now 15 minutes past 5pm, and Rita McNeil there with the Hurt and Kind. 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
1: And you've just been listening to Bobby Bear there doing a duet with Skeeter Davis, and We're Together Again. Another song now from Gene Watson, and this Dream's on Me.

0: cheating, haven't you?
1: 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Sometimes I long for a warm, tender kiss

Hello, this is your traditional country girl, Rachel Gillett, and I really love Carolyn's Bygone Classics. I'm sure you do too, right here on 2CBD FM.

And Aussie gentlemen there, Ian Betteridge and Million Dollar Dream. Heading over now to Boxcar Willie. 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

0: Boxcar Willie there and Big Freight Train to Carry Me Home. 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
0: And listeners, don't forget the Roy Orbison tribute show starring Glenn Douglas plus host Izzy Dye is being held this very evening at the Gleninus Services Club, Friday the 29th of May, and the tickets are $20 each and the doors will open or the show from 7 p.m. Come and put on your dancing shoes as Glenn Douglas presents his wonderful tribute in costume to the legend of Roy Orbison. Songs include Blue Bayou, Crying, Only the Lonely, Claudette, Penny Arcade, Leah, Pretty Woman, and many, many more. Izzy Dye will host and sing rock and roll on the night as part of the show. The ultimate tribute to Roy Orbison this very evening. The Gleninus Services Club, tickets $20 each and from 7 p.m. Heading over now to another song from Holly Dunn. She co-wrote this song with Radney Foster. And Love Someone Like Me.

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1: And you've been listening to Vern Gosden there with Friday Night Feeling. It's just about Friday night, Friday evening. He's Wayne Kemp, and he will turn out the lights in your world tonight.

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1: And on the voice of the Highlands this afternoon, another song, new song to my program, being sung by the Pirates of the Mississippi, and When Her Love Was Mine.

and recorded July the 2nd, 1964. Jim Reeves, yes, it's really over. Only until tomorrow morning at 9 a.m.

Chris Harper doing that. Welcome to Selwyn's Time Travel, and I'll be here to 10 o'clock. I do have a special request, and it's Ella Langley. And so I bought in her CD called Dandelion, so I will be featuring some of her songs. She's very popular at the moment, Ella Langley, so I will be putting some of her songs in tonight.

Yes, In the Mood for Dancing, the Nolan Sisters from 1979, and we'd also had Lovers in the Air, and that was done by John Paul Young. And I hope your night's going well for you folks. A little bit of rain around, and I'll be here to 10 o'clock, mainly bringing you 70s and 80s hits.

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Yes, Band of Gold, of course, Frida Payne, and you're listening to Selwyn's Time Travel, taking you through to 10 o'clock with all 70s and 80s hits. I will be featuring some Ella Langley later on tonight. She's very popular, Ella Langley, probably the hottest female artist on the planet at the moment.

0: Yeah, it's Cruel to Be Kind, of course. That is Nick Lowe from 1979.
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0: anymore. Cliff Richards, Kev, I cannot find that song. 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I'll find something else.
1: 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Groovy.

0: Yes, it's from the 80s, of course, Queen of Hearts. That is Juice Newton.
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It Wasn't God Who Made Honky Tonk Angels. That is done by Ella Langley, and Ella Langley's CD is called Dandelion. I will be playing some more Ella Langley later on. But that's a great take of the old Kitty Wells song.

Langley and her CD is called Dandelion. That was Dandelion. One of my favourite songs on there is track 13 is called The Last Call for Us. I might play it later.

Yes, hits from the 70s, Magnet and Steel, Walter Egan. And I'll take you through to 10 o'clock, folks, and I'll be playing mostly 70s and 80s hits.

Afternoon Delight, Starland Vocal Band and Butterfly. Seasons was done by Ella Langley and Melissa Lambert. So that was a backup singer on Butterfly, was Melissa Lambert with Ella Langley.

Yes, calling Elvis Costello is done by Dire Straits, and I do apologise to the folks out there if I don't have the songs on the computer. I can only play what's on the computer or what I have put on my USB sticks.

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If you need a chat, call Lifeline on 13 11 14. 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

freight train north to Detroit City. And after all these years, I find that I've just been wasting my time. So I just think I'll take my foolish pride and put it on a southbound freight and ride. Go on back to the loved ones, the ones that I left waiting so far behind.

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1: Hello, I'm Peter Hislop. Victorian opposition leader Jess Wilson says the state is in despair as debt increases. At the National Liberal Party conference in Melbourne, she described potholes, roadside grass and graffiti as one hot mess. Jess Wilson repeated the party's promise to cut spending to deliver a cash surplus by 2032, warning of increasing interest.
2: Next year, Victoria will spend more money paying its interest bill than it will on police, paramedics and kindergartens combined, and have $1 billion left over in change. We are paying more, but we are getting less.
1: Also at the conference, Tony Abbott has been formally elected Federal Liberal Party president. A New South Wales parliamentary inquiry has heard artificial intelligence hubs are expanding so rapidly they could consume almost a third of the state's electricity by the year 2040. Electricity, climate and business groups have addressed the inquiry today, which has been launched to investigate whether the state is prepared to handle economic and environmental demands of data centres. The inquiry has been told Australia could introduce a data centre regulator and enforce requirements for renewable energy generation. Most tents have been dismantled at the Koori Camp Embassy at Brisbane's Barambin Victoria Park, where a fire, which has been burning for 60 days, is still going. There were clashes earlier today between protesters and police at the site of the future 2032 Olympic Stadium, with land to be handed over to an Olympic authority on Monday. Protesters claim the land is a culturally significant site and have called on the Queensland Government to reconsider applications seeking permanent protection. This camp leader told supporters the stadium build would damage the park site.
3: You can go ahead and do what you want to do about like tearing things down, because that's what they like doing, and knock things down and damage things and do things that are going to bring harm to people.
1: Hundreds of people will lose their jobs after Officeworks announced local customer service positions are moving offshore. Shannon Kirkwood has the details.
4: Parent company Wesfarmers says it's part of a $15 million cost-saving restructure of the company. Dozens of staff at the Officeworks call centre in Western Sydney have been told their roles are redundant, with the team to be replaced with a centre in Manila, while other office roles in Melbourne and Sydney will be moved to southern India. Staff also say the company will be increasing its use of AI, automation and data-driven systems. Officeworks employs over 9,000 people in Australia.
1: Heading overseas now, and a Russian drone has hit an apartment block in Romania, wounding two people and sparking a fire, prompting a strong response from NATO and EU officials. US President Donald Trump is yet to sign off on a deal to extend a ceasefire with Iran, which would extend the existing ceasefire by 60 days. And an Amazon-owned rocket has exploded in a massive fireball on a launch pad at Cape Canaveral in Florida. All personnel have been accounted for. The rocket was due to transport satellites to low Earth orbit. And in sport, Andrew Abdo says he's up to the new challenge, leading Tennis Australia, taking over from Craig Tiley, who is moving to lead the US Tennis Association. Abdo will finish his tenure as CEO of the NRL in mid-July and start in August. He says he looks forward to being part of the peak tennis body.
5: This represents a new challenge and a new opportunity for me. It is a sport that I have a natural affinity for, and if you don't mind me sharing, my wife is a massive tennis fan. And during the interview process, she said to me, and I quote, "Andrew, this is my dream job for you."
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work at 7 o'clock. You've got 29 and a half minutes to be there. 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We just had three there from Montana Slim and Wilf Carter. There's a blue bird on your windowsill, my friend's Canadian girl, and sick, sober and sorry. Don't forget the park runs on this morning. Highest park run in Australia up at the Standing Stones, 8 a.m. start. Watson Drives. Good morning to the gang out at Rangers Valley. Les Wilson, Old Faithful and I.

0: Should you go first and I remain to walk the road alone? 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
1: Should you go first and I remain for battles to be fought, each thing you've touched along the way will be a hallowed spot. 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

0: Should you go first and I remain to finish with this scroll, no lengthening shadow shall creep in to make this life seem droll. 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
1: Should you go first and I remain, one thing I'd have you do. 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

0: 23 minutes or 7 on TCBD, Voice of the Highlands. Good morning to all the butchers. Must do the butcher song. Slim Dusty, the bull stag.
1: Oh, the old stag leaned against the fence. He was too poor to walk. And as the butcher sharpened up his knife, the beast began to talk. Misguided man, the bull stag cried, don't perpetrate this crime. Don't sell me to your customers and tell them that I'm prime. For I was 32 last Christmas Day and bred by Johnny Rudd. And for 19 long and happy years, a monarch of his stud. But alas, my master sold me and put me out to work. With the hair and hide flogged off me from Marinda out to Burke. For years across the scorched Peru with never a day to spare. Oh, my master kept me to the yoke, and Moses, could he swear? Oh, I've cancers, bots and pleura, oh, I scarce can draw my breath. Pray let me drag my bones aside and die a natural death. But the butcher laughed a greasy laugh while poking out his tongue. I'll tell him that you're loose and fed, I'll tell him that you're young. They know not what they eat, you know, the people of this town. God sends the likes of you, old chap, to keep the prices down. And with that he knocked the old stag down and he made him into snags. Next day he winked the other eye as he dealt him out the stag. And should any of my patrons die from the catching of your ills, I hope it may be some of those who never pay their bills.
0: Seven on TCBD, Voice of the Highlands. Multiple sclerosis peer support group invites you to morning coffee mornings at the Croftus Cottage on Wednesdays at 10 a.m. On the next one is on June the 10th. Sufferers, friends, and family are welcome to attend second Wednesday every second month. For further information, contact Chris on 0447 419 664. Good morning to all the truckies. Reg Lindsay on the road again.

minutes to seven on TCBD Voice of the Highlands. Well, it's been his country show with John's on to 9 and the Dunn. 105.9 Glenners, 91.1 Deepwater, the Super Sunday Bowls. Last Sunday of every month. $15 per person, 10 a.m. start. 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Call 0267-325323. Bowling Club, a station sponsor. Good morning to you, Stephen. This one's for you. Kevin Shegog, Riders in the Sky.

I love to see the magpies walking in me garden, sit by the window and have a cup of tea. I love to hear the magpies

13:07. Lovely song, isn't it? Michael O'Sullivan, Magpies. They're good until swooping time. Good morning to all early morning risers out there. I've got this nice song today. I've got a CD through the week. It's Patricia Thompson wrote it and Graham Roger. He's a great entertainer, isn't he? And this is a lovely song. Two old friends. Good morning to all of them early morning risers.

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Jim's mind takes him back to when he and the old dog met. It was a hot December day, one he never will forget. 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

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He knows it's time for bed.

to 7 on 2CBD Voice of the Highlands. Good morning to you. Leon, this one's for you. Slim Dusty. Looking forward, looking back.

7. Get us to the news. Julie Fernandez with Me and Moonlight. She does a great cover of Tex Morton's hit, I'll be hanged if they're going to hang me. But this is Julie Fernandez with Me and Moonlight.

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1: Good morning, I'm David Cameron. US President Donald Trump says he's making what he called a final decision on whether to strike an interim deal with Iran. In a social media post, he insisted that Iran must open the Strait of Hormuz for shipping and that it must never have a nuclear weapon. The president also stated that the US naval blockade in the strait will now be lifted and that ships that have been trapped there for weeks can start the process of, in his words, heading home. It's not clear if any formal agreement has been signed. Iranian state media has quoted sources saying that President Trump's comments are a mixture of truth and falsehood. Australia's Defence Minister Richard Marles will join international counterparts at a major summit in Singapore. US Secretary of War Pete Hegseth will speak at the Shangri-La Dialogue. China has decided not to send its defence minister to this year's event, but will be represented by a much junior delegation. Mr. Marles will be meeting with his AUKUS allies from the US and the UK. Housing has been highlighted by the Salvation Army as a critical need as Australians continue to face housing insecurity. It comes as the organisation's Red Shield Door Knock Appeal rolls out this weekend. Leanne Elsley is a Salvation Army officer in central western New South Wales. She says people should feel safe.
2: That's the biggest need we see, is just getting people being able to get secure housing and feeling safe, whether they're coming out of family and domestic violence or whether it's just a situation where they just don't have the funds that they need to remain in secure housing.
1: The Liberal Party is looking to rebuild its identity during a key national meeting of party leaders and power brokers. Opposition leader Angus Taylor will front the Liberal Party Federal Council meeting in Melbourne today. Senior party leaders told the meeting's first session yesterday there were challenges ahead. Rescue divers in Laos have safely evacuated the first of five local men who were trapped in a cave for more than a week due to flooding. They were looking for gold. Kenyan police say eight students are being held on suspicion of arson after a fire tore through a dormitory at a girls' boarding school on Thursday, killing 16 children. The BBC's Akisa Wendera reports from Nairobi.
3: The eight are among about 30 students who had initially been identified and recalled by detectives investigating the deadly fire. Investigators are treating the blaze as suspected arson after the inferno destroyed a dormitory housing more than 100 students. Meanwhile, grief and tension remains high at the school, with frustrated parents demanding answers over delays in identifying victims and accounting for all students. Authorities have since dissolved the school's board of management over alleged failure to comply with safety regulations.
1: To sport, and Carlton have won their third AFL match in a row, beating Geelong by 4 points, 88-84. Interim coach Josh Fraser says the Blues are building self-belief.
4: They had momentum at different stages and I thought we were able to manage that throughout the game reasonably well. I think that's a part of our game that's grown, and I think late to be able to have some composure and stay well connected and execute for the large part the way we wanted to and come away with a result, that should keep building belief for the players.
1: In the NRL, the Sharks have defeated the Sea Eagles 28 points to 22. Cronulla and Blues hooker Blake Brayley left the field with a suspected broken arm and is in doubt for the second State of Origin. And in Super Pacific Rugby, Crusaders downed the Hurricanes 47-14.
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5: Current temperature in Glen Innes is 7.4 degrees. Expecting a maximum the day of 14. Partly cloudy, slight chance of a shower on and west of the ranges, and near zero chance elsewhere. Winds 20 to 30 kilometres per hour. Fire danger rating in moderate. UV index is also moderate. Humidity is 91%. Dew points 6.0. Winds west-south-west at 9 kilometres. Wind gusts are 11. Been 5.8 mils of rain. Don't forget the old bush sign, don't ever empty and rage rain gauge during a dry spell. And pressure's 1010.4. There's a minor flood warning for the Hastings River. And the Moorabbin Town, 50% chance of rain, 5 up to 13. Next 12 hours in town, 9 a.m. Bit cloudy at 9 degrees. Midday, mostly sunny, 12. 3 p.m. mostly sunny, 13. At 6 p.m., a little bit of cloud around 9 degrees. The that old bush shanty of mine, Don Reynolds.

13 minutes past 7 on 2CBD, Voice of the Highlands, while we're finished country show with John Jones and Don Ann today. Good morning to you, Helen and Margaret. This one's for you, John Farry, songwriter.

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The engineer said the train must halt and she blew. The engineer said the train must halt. He said it was all a

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1: 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Smilin' Billy Blinkhorn, The Wreck of the Old 97.

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I had a brand new wristwatch and boy was I afraid.

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Good morning to you, Kathy and Terry. A lonely little robin, the barbecue girls.

0: 7:30 on 2CBD. Good morning to you, Rod and Kay. Classic Johnny Cash. A boy named Sue.
1: I want you to, if you don't mind, Carl, I'd like you to stay out and help us on some songs. 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
2: Thank
1: Appreciate
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1: A little help on the guitar, all right?
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1: Thank you, Carl. Well, my daddy left home when I was 3, and he didn't leave much to Ma and me. Just this old guitar and an empty bottle of booze. Now, I don't blame him because he run and hid, but the meanest thing that he ever did was before he left, he went and named me Sue. Well, he must have thought that it was quite a joke, and it got a lot of laughs from lots of folks. Seems I had to fight my whole life through. Some gal would giggle and I'd get red, and some guy'd laugh and I'd bust his head. I'll tell you, life ain't easy for a boy named Sue.

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So I give you that name, and I said goodbye. 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
1: All right, thank you very much.
2: 25 and a half minutes to eight. Classic, isn't it? Classic, classic song. Great singer, Johnny Cash. Good morning to you, Jen. This one's for you, Conway Twitty. Reuben James.

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While we're spinning country show with John's Rules and On, I am the day. 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Every dollar raised in Glen stays in Glen. Great. They do great work, Can Assist. Good morning to you, Diane. Hope you're doing well. Daniel O'Donnell, walk right back.

0: 20 minutes tight. Good morning to you, Peter. This one's for you, Chadwick. Chadwick Morgan, Bobba Wobba Wedding.
1: At the Bobba Wobba Wedding, oh, they came from far and wide. The girls to show their dresses and the blokes to kiss the bride. The service was all dignified and everything was slow until the wedding breakfast.

0: became a night, with here and there some singing, every now and then a fight. And waking as the sun got up, the bridegroom nearly cried. His honeymoon had started and he couldn't find his bride. All the joy, all the fun, once the bobble wobble wedding had begun.
1: 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Good morning to you, Michael. This one's for you, Johnny Horton. 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

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CBD, Voice of the Highlands. Good morning to you, Eddie and Cheryl, down there in Melbourne. Looking forward to catching up with you in a couple of weeks' time. Don't forget, if you're an Idol, don't forget Eddie, Mark, Lorraine and Joanna, 3cr.org, Hillbilly Fever, 11 p.m. every Saturday night till 2 a.m. Sunday morning. Play some great country music as well in the early hours of the morning. And this one's for you, out of Denmark, Eddie and Cheryl. Heidi Haig, You Are My Sunshine.

0: on Tisha B.D. Voice of the Highlands. Good morning to you, Jan, and all the Arthur Blanche fans out there. Coming up for you after these important announcements, Arthur, with Almost Any Time. That'll be coming along shortly.
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Lee and Tanya Kernighan with A Bushman Can't Survive. To get us to the news, you home. Sunny Australian sweetheart.

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1: Good morning, I'm David Cameron. US President Donald Trump says he's making what he called a final decision on whether to strike an interim deal with Iran. In a social media post, he insisted that Iran must open the Strait of Hormuz for shipping and that it must never have a nuclear weapon. The president also stated that the US naval blockade in the Strait will now be lifted and that ships that have been trapped there for weeks can start the process of, in his words, heading home. It's not clear if any formal agreement has been signed. Iranian state media has quoted sources saying that President Trump's comments are a mixture of truth and falsehood. Australia's Defence Minister Richard Marles will join international counterparts at a major summit in Singapore. US Secretary of War Pete Hegseth will speak at the Shangri-La Dialogue. China has decided not to send its defence minister to this year's event, but will be represented by a much junior delegation. Mr. Marles will be meeting with his AUKUS allies from the US and the UK. Housing has been highlighted by the Salvation Army as a critical need as Australians continue to face housing insecurity. It comes as the organisation's Red Shield Door Knock Appeal rolls out this weekend. Leanne Elsley is a Salvation Army officer in central western New South Wales. She says people should feel safe.
2: That's the biggest need we see, is just getting people being able to get secure housing and feeling safe, whether they're coming out of family and domestic violence or whether it's just a situation where they just don't have the funds that they need to remain in secure housing.
1: The Liberal Party is looking to rebuild its identity during a key national meeting of party leaders and power brokers. Opposition leader Angus Taylor will front the Liberal Party Federal Council meeting in Melbourne today. Senior party leaders told the meeting's first session yesterday there were challenges ahead. Rescue divers in Laos have safely evacuated the first of five local men who were trapped in a cave for more than a week due to flooding. They were looking for gold. Kenyan police say eight students are being held on suspicion of arson after a fire tore through a dormitory at a girls' boarding school on Thursday, killing 16 children. The BBC's Akisa Wendera reports from Nairobi.
3: The eight are among about 30 students who had initially been identified and recalled by detectives investigating the deadly fire. Investigators are treating the blaze as suspected arson after the inferno destroyed a dormitory housing more than 100 students. Meanwhile, grief and tension remains high at the school, with frustrated parents demanding answers over delays in identifying victims and accounting for all students. Authorities have since dissolved the school's board of management over alleged failure to comply with safety regulations.
1: To sport, and Carlton have won their third AFL match in a row, beating Geelong by 4 points, 88-84. Interim coach Josh Fraser says the Blues are building self-belief.
4: They had momentum at different stages, and I thought we were able to manage that throughout the game reasonably well. I think that's a part of our game that's grown, and I think late to be able to have some composure and stay well connected and execute for the large part the way we wanted to and come away with a result, that should keep building belief for the players.
1: In the NRL, the Sharks have defeated the Sea Eagles 28 points to 22. Cronulla and Blues hooker Blake Brayley left the field with a suspected broken arm and is in doubt for the second State of Origin. And in Super Pacific Rugby, Crusaders downed the Hurricanes 47 to 14.
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5: Current temperature in Glen Innes is 7.8 degrees, expecting a maximum of 14 today. Partly cloudy, slight chance of a shower on and west of the ranges, near zero chance elsewhere. Winds west 20, 30 kilometres. Humidity's 88%, dew points 5.9. Winds west southwest at 13 kilometres. Wind gusts are 14, being 5.8 mils of rain overnight. Pressure 1010.8. Fire danger rating is moderate. UV index is also moderate. There's a minor flood warning for the Hastings River. And tomorrow I'm in town, 31st of May, 5 up to 13 with 40% chance of rain. The next 12 hours in town, 9 a.m, mostly cloudy, 9 degrees. Midday, mostly cloudy, 12. 3 p.m, mostly cloudy, 13. 6 p.m, mostly cloudy, 9 degrees. Good morning to you, June. This one's for you. Johnny Weston, Gunfight at OK Corral.

0: my heart. Coming up after these important announcements, Reg Poole with 1-1 was a racehorse. That'll be coming up shortly.
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0: Happens Past Eight. Lovely duet, isn't it? Evelyn Bury, Red's Pool, I Build a Bridge to Get Over You, song written by Wendy Wood. Coming up after these important announcements, Dean Pettit, Six Steps to Darwin. That'll be coming up shortly. The Bon Jovi Legacy on at the Services Club, Friday the 17th of July. 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

Mississippi Day. 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

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Don Walker's better known for Cold Chisel. Before they were Cold Chisel, they were called Orange. Les Patel. This is a hat. This is an Akubra, not a hat.

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minutes to nine. Shorty Ranger, the man from Nully Nut, the man from Nulla Nulla. How about the girls from Meekatharra by Ted Egan?

0: 10 the 9. Colleen Hewitt. Peter Allen hit Tenerfield Sadler. That's just about the show for this morning. So thank you for listening in your phone calls. I'm not sure who's following me 9 o'clock, but I'll be back at 1 o'clock with Happy Jack Stacks the Wax, a Saturday version. To take me out the day, I've got Mallee Harvest Moon by Dusty Rankin, a song written by Ken Robinson. He used to try to write a song a day. Ken, he read over 3,000 songs. Not a bad effort, is it? And I'll go out with A Load of Dog by John Smith. Have a good day, everyone.
1: Whoa, Alvin. Jet saddlery again. 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New breastplate? 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Okay, I'll get some new Ariat boots and an Akubra. 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
1: Good morning, I'm David Cameron. US President Donald Trump says he's making what he called a final decision on whether to strike an interim deal with Iran. In a social media post, he insisted that Iran must open the Strait of Hormuz for shipping and that it must never have a nuclear weapon. The president also stated that the US naval blockade in the strait will now be lifted and that ships that have been trapped there for weeks can start the process of, in his words, heading home. It's not clear if any formal agreement has been signed. Iranian state media has quoted sources saying that President Trump's comments are a mixture of truth and falsehood. Australia's Defence Minister Richard Marles will join international counterparts at a major summit in Singapore. US Secretary of War Pete Hegseth will speak at the Shangri-La Dialogue. China has decided not to send its defence minister to this year's event, but will be represented by a much junior delegation. Mr. Marles will be meeting with his AUKUS allies from the US and the UK. Housing has been highlighted by the Salvation Army as a critical need as Australians continue to face housing insecurity. It comes as the organisation's Red Shield Door Knock Appeal rolls out this weekend. Leanne Elsley is a Salvation Army officer in central western New South Wales. She says people should feel safe.
2: That's the biggest need we see, is just getting people being able to get secure housing and feeling safe, whether they're coming out of family and domestic violence or whether it's just a situation where they just don't have the funds that they need to remain in secure housing.
1: The Liberal Party is looking to rebuild its identity during a key national meeting of party leaders and power brokers. Opposition leader Angus Taylor will front the Liberal Party Federal Council meeting in Melbourne today. Senior party leaders told the meeting's first session yesterday there were challenges ahead. Rescue divers in Laos have safely evacuated the first of five local men who were trapped in a cave for more than a week due to flooding. They were looking for gold. Kenyan police say eight students are being held on suspicion of arson after a fire tore through a dormitory at a girls' boarding school on Thursday, killing 16 children. The BBC's Akisa Wendera reports from Nairobi.
3: The eight are among about 30 students who had initially been identified and recalled by detectives investigating the deadly fire. Investigators are treating the blaze as suspected arson after the inferno destroyed a dormitory housing more than 100 students. Meanwhile, grief and tension remains high at the school, with frustrated parents demanding answers over delays in identifying victims and accounting for all students. Authorities have since dissolved the school's board of management over alleged failure to comply with safety regulations.
1: To sport, and Carlton have won their third AFL match in a row, beating Geelong by 4 points, 88-84. Interim coach Josh Fraser says the Blues are building self-belief.
4: They had momentum at different stages and I thought we were able to manage that throughout the game reasonably well. I think that's a part of our game that's grown. And I think late to be able to have some composure and stay well connected and execute for the large part the way we wanted to and come away with a result, that should keep building belief for the players.
1: In the NRL, the Sharks have defeated the Sea Eagles 28 points to 22. Cronulla and Blues hooker Blake Brayley left the field with a suspected broken arm and is in doubt for the second state of origin. And in Super Pacific Rugby, Crusaders downed the Hurricanes 47 to 14.
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1: Good morning. The time on 2CBD FM is now 8 minutes past 9 a.m. And today is Saturday, the 30th of May. And I would like to wish my daughter a happy birthday for tomorrow, Julianne. Enjoy your day. Glen Innes expecting a maximum temperature today of 14 degrees and an overnight minimum of 6 degrees. Well, currently here in Glen Innes outside our studios at 131 at Church Street, the temperature is now 8 degrees. And the weather for the Northern Tablelands for Saturday. Okay, mostly sunny and partly cloudy. That makes sense, doesn't it? Slight chance of a shower on and west of the ranges, near zero chance elsewhere. The winds will be west at 20 to 30 kilometres per hour. There is 30% chance of receiving 1 millimetre of rain. The fire danger rating is moderate. The UV index is moderate. The humidity is sitting at 88%. And the wind is now...

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1: And during my program this morning, would like to say good morning to David, Cathy and Michael, and thoroughly enjoy the weekend. Stay warm.

And you've just been listening to Sue Thompson there with Norman. And the time is exactly 15 minutes past 9 a.m. Here we are with Cliff Richard. And She Means Nothing to Me. Cliff Richard.

Cliff Richard there, and She Means Nothing to Me. Heading over now to Pat Boone and Don't Forbid Me. Taken from my CD, Heroes of Rock and Roll. Maybe some of these songs belong in the 50s.

0: Ah, Pat Boone there, and don't forbid me. 22 minutes past 9 a.m. and we'll now have a word from our valued sponsors.
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0: And the next song you'll be listening to this morning on A Decade of Music will be from Glen Campbell from my CD 20 Golden Greats. Glen Campbell achieved his first big hit in 1967 when he recorded Gentle on My Mind, which was followed up by the even bigger success By the Time I Get to Phoenix. Still recording in the 90s, his biggest hit to date has been the number one smash from 1975, Rhinestone Cowboy. Now, Glen Campbell is the seventh son of the seventh son and was born in Delight, Arkansas, on April the 22nd, 1936. He was an accomplished guitarist at only 6 years of age, and in 1960, armed with a 12-string guitar, became one of Hollywood's busiest session musicians, earning as much as $75,000 a year. Sadly passed away the 9th of August 2017 at the age of 81 years of age. So here we go with Glen Campbell and one of his great hits, By the Time I Get to Phoenix.

And a classic song there from Glen Campbell and By the Time I Get to Phoenix. Heading over now to a group called the Cadillacs, and they'll be singing the title track, Speedoo.

The Cadillacs there, and the time on 2CBD FM is exactly 9:30 a.m. Heading over now to Dion DeNucci and the Belmonts, Just You.

Timmy Euro there with Hurt. I love Elvis Presley when he sings that song as well. Gives me goosebumps. 35 minutes past 9 a.m. And this next song will be sung by a group called The New World. Through the 60s and into the 70s, the dream of most young Australian bands was to conquer the local charts, then travel to Britain to do the same. Many successful bands such as The Twilights, Daddy Cool and Axiom sailed away to seek UK fame, with only The Seekers, The Easy Beats and the repatriated Bee Gees making noise. A decade later, AC/DC and INXS were regular visitors to the UK charts, but the most successful local group in the UK during the 70s were the Quiet Achievers New World, and they were from Brisbane. So here they are with, we'll go with track number 10, okay. Here they are with First Steps, and this song is actually going into the 1970s, so it's 1972, so here we go with New World.

0: and you will do with First Steps, a group from Brisbane, Aussie gentlemen. And it's now 9:40 a.m. We'll have a word from our sponsors, then we'll be heading over to Jimmy Rogers. And track number one is, of course, the classic song and the title track of my CD, Kisses Sweeter Than Wine. Coming up shortly.
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from Jimmy Rogers there with Kisses Sweeter Than Wine. Heading over now to Aussie legend Normie Rowe, The Stones That I Throw.

A classic song there from the Crystals. No, sorry, the Shirelles. Soldier Boy. Heading over now to the Platters.

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I realize nothing I can say right now will make you feel a whole lot better. But you know, losing a love is something that happens to all of us during the course of a life.

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1: Good morning, I'm David Cameron. US President Donald Trump says he's making what he called a final decision on whether to strike an interim deal with Iran. In a social media post, he insisted that Iran must open the Strait of Hormuz for shipping and that it must never have a nuclear weapon. The president also stated that the US naval blockade in the Strait will now be lifted and that ships that have been trapped there for